Let's get the party started. See you at the bar, you was hardly talking. That's when I knew that your heart was scarring. Friends to lovers need a part to star in. Like, wait, babe, let me ask your pardon. This ain't Gucci, this is Prada, darling. If you want something, you can ask me, darling. And you started laughing, cause you think I'm joking. But looking in your eyes is the best.

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0: 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FEMA FM.
1: Oh, baby, how you doing? 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Some women were made. But me, myself, I like to think that I was created for a special purpose. 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
1: Where oceans abide, even though my tears are dried.

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They're only to hide my guilt and shame. I forgive you.

I love. Too bad they don't think I really love them. They don't understand that it's just so many of them. Hustles got so many of them. Everybody pulling at me. Can't leave the house without everybody looking at me. Had a dream last night that my wife was at my weight with my son. He said, look at daddy.